I've never pressed up a lot. I'm not into this to press up a mass amount of records. I'm not into this to be traveling around the motherfucking world. I'm not into this to impress anybody. I'm into this for my own.

0: Oye tú. 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
2: And now here he is. Strong enough to bend records with his bare hands. Able to tell tall tales in a single breath. It's Super D's. Yes, Super D's. Strange visitor from another neighborhood with powers and abilities far below those of mortal male and female people, and who, disguised as Rick Dees, mild-mannered disc jockey, fights a never-ending battle for truth, justice,
3: and the pursuit of the number one hit. This is Rick Dees. We got him. The 40 hottest hits all over the USA, as surveyed by Radio and Records magazine, plus Deasley. Some outrageous facts. The winner of the weekly Top 40 Challenge, a $500 little gift, like a Sony portable compact disc player. 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And our special in-studio guests, the Miami Sound Machine. Let's get into it. A lot of people requesting this. The weekly Top 40 Sure Shot this weekend. Human League. Human.

weekly top 40 sure shot. Human League with vocals from Philip Oakley from Sheffield, England. And Human, let's get right into it right now. Number 40 in the tradition of Duran Duran, the Go-Go's, Mr. Mister, is Lisa Lisa. Cult Jam, All Cried Out.

Lisa, Lisa and Cult Jam, Full Force, featuring Paul Anthony and Bowlegged Lou. That's what they call him. And All Cried Out. That's the longest group name on the countdown, by the way, if you're taking notes. They debut at number 40 on the weekly Top 40. Number 39, 22 years ago this day, was number 2 on the charts. It's back.

Come on, come on, come on, baby, now. Twist and Shout. John, Paul, George, and Ringworm, the Beatles. Yeah, I used to say that all the time. I got a chance to say it one more time. Thanks to our secretary who gave me that line. Thank you so much, Joy. Number 39, debuting on the weekly Top 40. This is Rick Dees. And coming up next, you can know exactly what someone is thinking just by watching their body. Yeah, we'll talk about that.

0: Hollywood. You have it, the most incredible hits of the entire week, and we're on great radio stations all over the world, like Radio Rediffusion in Singapore, the Seacoast Music Station, WEZR in Exeter, New Hampshire, 104.7 KDAZ, the desert's hottest hits in Palm Springs, Palm Desert, and La Quinta. This is Rick Dees, and back into the hits at number 31. He says he's worked with Michael Jackson and Stevie Wonder, but his favorite partner is still ex-Beatle mate John Lennon. Those are the words of Paul McCartney. Here's Press.
1: Say one, say two, say three.

Hey, look, just tell me when to press. Paul McCartney with a former weekly top 40 sure shot. That's the second week at number 31 on the countdown. At number 30, just engaged to her boyfriend, David Wolf. She has now tamed her rainbow hair to just two colors. Here's Cyndi Lauper, who actually has a dress made out of a newspaper and true colors. Yeah.

more this week to number 30 on the weekly Top 40 Countdown. A great September weekend to you. This is Rick Dees and the guy they used to call Brillo Pad in high school. Wiry red hair coming from all over the place. Here's Mick Hucknall, known as Red, simply Red, Money.

0: about Ronnie. Ronnie, you know which Ronnie he's talking about?
1: You are so stupid.
0: Mr. President himself.
1: Hurt me, baby. Make me write bad checks.
0: That's Money's Too Tight to Mention, Simply Red. The remake climbs 3 this week to number 29. And this is Rick Dees. We've got a birthday boy coming up with a big hit. But first it's
2: News of the Off Beat.
0: According to the Weekly World News, a woman in Medford, New York was mugged by a man who was completely naked.
3: Oh!
0: Well, here's what happened. Fortunately, he was apprehended soon afterwards by police, responding to what is believed to be the first APB that ever described a subject as armed and extremely droopy.
4: Suena la campana de la evolución. 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
9: 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Number 21 on the countdown, starting out 15 years ago as a party band from Pasadena, California. They made room for the red-hot rocker from Monterey. It's Van Halen with Sammy Hagar right now. Love Walks In.

Van Halen. And believe it or not, on the road, they're traveling now with wives and kids in tow in their tour bus called The Toys R Bus. They're up 3 to number 21 on the weekly top 40. At number 20, a lady who loves to snack on biscuits and gravy after a sizzling recording session. Here's the sizzling Stacey Q and Two of Hearts.

the weekly top 40 countdown with Stacey Swain. Now she's calling herself Stacey Q with her singer boyfriend on that one, James St. John. And Stacey's up 3 to number 20 on the countdown this weekend. Number 19, a feminist attorney, Gloria Allred, wants this lady to record another song with an opposing point of view. Here's our special weekly top 40 remix of Madonna.

0: Preach. Little Nani is what some of her friends call her. That's Madonna. And she and her husband, Sean Penn, have their new movie, Shanghai Surprise, at a theater near you. Check your local listings for theaters and showtimes. She drops 11 to number 19 on the weekly top 40. Coming up, we have the hit that was written in one take. That's kind of rare. Also, let's call a winner. It's time to get somebody to win. Let's do this weekly top 40 challenge right now.
1: Hello?
0: Calling for Angie Garrett, please.
1: Yes, this is her.
0: Angie Garrett, this is Rick Dees in Hollywood.
1: Uh-huh.
0: Hello. How are you? This is the weekly top 40 challenge calling.
1: Oh, hi.
0: A hot weekend, a happening weekend in Tampa, I hope.
1: Yes, it is. Very hot and nice.
0: Well, that's wonderful. Angie, I have the weekly top 40 challenge here. And this weekend, it's a mystery voice. So we're going to refresh your memory just a little bit. Roll the mystery voice.
2: When I first walked in Rick's studio, it was like a museum of horror. I mean, all these faces.
0: Who is that, Angie?
1: Michael Jackson.
0: Michael Jackson? You are absolutely right.
1: Yeah! Oh, thank you. I'm so happy.
0: Angie, I say, tell me, a little birdie told me you're getting married on New Year's Eve.
1: Yes, that's why I just wanted to send it out. I thought maybe I could win. You can win on Q105.
0: Well, not only that, you did win.
1: Oh, wow.
0: You're listening to Q105 right now.
1: Yes.
0: In Tampa.
1: Yes.
0: St. Pete.
1: Uh-huh.
0: And you want a trip for two, a vacation in Hawaii.
1: All right, thank you.
0: A round-trip airfare, 8 days and 7 nights, plus tickets.
1: Wow.
0: It's a New Year's Eve concert, and you're never going to forget this.
1: Yeah.
0: Courtesy of Levi's 501 shrink-to-fit jeans, a trip for two, honeymoon bliss in Hawaii.
1: Wow, thank you.
0: Well, who's the lucky guy?
1: Glenn Jordan.
0: Well, you tell Glenn congratulations. You certainly sound nice on the phone.
1: Okay.
0: And if he's like I was, he'll be so nervous he'll put his pants in bed and hang over the chair all night.
3: 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Entrega inmediata de la Mega. 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

0: Oye tú. 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
1: Ecuador, la Mega. Rick D's, counting them down.
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3: 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And we're proud to be on super radio stations this September weekend like WQUE FM and AM New Orleans, where they're having the National Association of Broadchasers right now, broadcasters going right now. And also the new Zip 104 WZZP in South Bend, Indiana. This is the top 10. And she sounds so much like Madonna that her mother thought that Holiday by Madonna was her daughter. Who is she? Regina, out of New York City, with Baby Love.

0: baby love. Regina, who kept a tape recorder in her desk when she was working at a real estate office for 7 years, she wrote lyrics, she spoke words into the tape recorder, then her boss picked it up one day and heard this. Well, what lyrics? Let's get into it. Time for our special in-studio visit. Are we ready for Miami Sound Machine, Gloria Estevan, and the group now? Now, you've been together for, what, over 10 years now?
1: Well, actually, the guys went to school together in Miami High, and they had a little band together before Miami Sound Machine called Miami Latin Boys, and they used to do club dates and things. So then I met them at a mutual friend's house, and I joined up in 75, and that's when we changed the name because it wasn't Boys anymore, so we changed it to Miami Sound Machine.
0: Obviously, yeah. Now, the Miami Boys, they...
2: Yo no tengo tiempo para ti.
0: You not only write music and sing together, Gloria, but you live... together?
1: 7.5 years.
0: Ah. Any kids?
1: We have one son. He's 5. He was born on our anniversary, second anniversary. His name is Najib Emil Estefan. I think he's going to be a musician. He's a ham, that's for sure. He's got that head start. Yeah, I ask him, what kind of music do you like? He goes, loud and fast. I go, that's definitely a clue.
0: Got to be.
1: Yes.
0: When you're together, do you speak Spanish or English?
3: No, we speak English because, you know, we have a lot of Anglos in the group. We have the guitar player. We have the keyboard. He's from Philadelphia. So we speak English. So.
1: Actually, we speak Spanglish, which is more like it. It's real weird. And they know, they already understand it. It's a mix. Mm-hmm. You throw Spanish words in, and it's strange.
0: Say something in Spanglish, if you would, so we'll know
1: something
0: what you're
1: talking about. Something in Spanish. Yeah. Bueno, me voy a ir al market. Quisiera ir a ver un movie hoy porque estoy... Mm-hmm. You know, it's like half you mix. Or if you're speaking English... it's hard. You can't do it. It just comes automatically. It's like your brain takes over. Goes haywire there.
0: No problem with these words right here, and no problem with being number 9, Miami Sound Machine. Our special in-studio guests, words get in the way.

Miami Sound Machine, written and sung by our special in-studio guests, Gloria and Emilio Estevan. Thank you so much for dropping by. Words Get in the Way, that's the second week at number 9. On to number 8 on the weekly Top 40. Over 25 years ago, this guy wrote his first song called My Heart Just Won't Let You Go. His dad wrote the words. And now 25 years later, Michael McDonald is still at it. From the motion picture Running Scared, here's Sweet Freedom. No more

0: Live, Sweet Freedom. Michael McDonald, singing in bars since he was 4 years old. The teddy bear of rock music is what some girls call him. He's off one to number eight this weekend on the countdown. This is Rick Dees, and we have another chance at our Sony compact disc and fall wardrobe from Britannia coming up next. Also, the seven biggest hits, and look who just came in. Can't believe it. With her own ghetto blaster, Jane Fondle with Radio Aerobics. What do you have this weekend?
1: Hello, this is Jane Fondle with Radio Aerobics.
0: Mm-hmm.
1: All right, now we're ready for advanced thighs and gluteus maximus.
0: Yes.
1: Now, squeeze it and twist it and squeeze it and twist it. Chain it and hurt it.
0: Wait a minute.
1: And burn it. Get some leather straps and whip it.
0: Don't whip it.
1: And whip it.
0: Stop it.
1: And whip it real good.
0: Stop it.
1: Da, da, da, da, da. Now whip it. 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
0: What?
1: Now whip it real good.
0: Stop it, Jane.
1: Thank you.

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0: Deja tu mensaje o voice note.
1: Hi, I'm the lead singer from the New Radicals. The band ended over 20 years ago before our second single was even released. So when we heard that You Get What You Give was a Biden family anthem, it felt more radical in a good way than, well, being a Rolling Stone next to the Sex Pistols on a Greatest One Album Wonders list. Such is life. With compassion, with honesty, and with justice for a change. Because we need it.

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1: 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I just had to, and so I graduated, and as soon as I graduated from high school, I came here.
2: Was there something that you were looking for or something you were trying to achieve?
1: Fame and fortune. 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
2: Did you know you can tell exactly what someone is thinking about you by paying close attention to their body? Dr. David Givens has studied body language for over 5 years, and here's some interesting things he's come up with. First, if a person's shoulders are parallel to yours as you speak to them, they approve of you. Second, check the arms to see if someone is stressed. If they wrap their arms around themselves, it's a sure sign. And finally, if you want to see if someone agrees with you, check the position of their middle finger. Back to the countdown. Thank you. Number 38, that was then, this is now. Believe it or not, the monkeys are back.

That was then, this is now. How about that? Mickey Dolenz, Peter Tork of the Monkees. Davy Jones isn't on this song, but he actually is running the Monkees fan club from his hotel room while he tours with the Monkees. And you can contact Davy if he's in your town. They're down 8 to number 38 on the weekly top 40. Number 37, as we keep up the hits, Gallup polled the U.S. and found out these guys were the number one rock band in America. Journey, Girl Can.

The weekly top 40 countdown. Journey. That's Girl Can't Help It. Neil Sean, Steve Perry, Jonathan Cain. They got some new members now. Randy Jackson on bass and Mike Baird on drums. They debut at number 37 this week on the countdown. It's winning time, and right now a $500 prize package just for you to win. First of all, a beautiful Sony portable compact disc player. Have you heard CDs, compact discs? That is the wave of the future, I'm telling you. Plus a hot new fall wardrobe from Britannia right now. And all you have to do is tell us the name of this hit song, and we're going to slow it down. But that's what life is all about. All right, this is the weekly top 40 challenge. The artist and title of this.

All right, who is that? We need the artist and the title. Come on, you can get it. If you know the name of that song, plus the artist, put it down on a postcard along with your telephone number. Send it to Rick D's Weekly Top 40 Challenge. It's Box 196, Hollywood, California, 90078. It's just so simple. We pick a winner at random from all of our correct entries received by this Friday. I know a guy named Brent Taylor out of Greensboro, North Carolina, who has entered 400 times, he told me. And so, Brent, keep on trying. Poor Brent is a door-to-door cannonball salesman in Greensboro. Enter as many times as you like. 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And if you need another chance, we will give it to you. We're going to play that song later on in the countdown, so stay right here. We got a hit from an album that's been banned in some places. Coming up next.

It's the weekend of September, obviously, and what a great weekend for hits. If you happen to be in the Tennessee area, the Tennessee State Fair starts now. Congratulations if you're having a birthday, too. You share it with Morton Harkett of AHA. He's 27. Jacqueline Bisset, what an actress. Born on this weekend 42 years ago. And this next guy, at number 28, birthday boy himself out of Ketchum, Idaho. Here's Mr. 42 years young this weekend, Peter Cetera, the glory of love.

it all for the glory of love. The Karate Kid 2 has a great motion picture soundtrack, and that's from it. Former number one song, down 8 to number 28 on the weekly Top 40 countdown. Let's keep up the music. How about a weekly Top 40 extra? Here's Toto by request, and I'll Be Over You.

A weekly top 40 extra by request, Toto. And I'll be over you. This is Rigney's. Let's get to number 27. 13 years ago, Bill Martin, minus his last name, was playing in the bars, living in the streets. And they've changed now for Bill Martin. Billy Joel now. A Matter of Trust.

0: weekly Top 40 countdown. Just a matter of trust. Billy Joel with a new collar, cool sweatshirt, that new look. Oh, he's got sunglasses, too. He's up 6 to number 27 on the countdown. There's a hit from a lady who disguises herself in a Jeep coming up. But first, look who just came in. Yes. People are sending us problems and letters, and that's okay. We want you to write to us. It's the Weekly Top 40, Box 196, Hollywood, California, 90078. And Krabby is here. Yes, Krabby.
1: Just, Rick. Hello, Rick. Did I spray you? I'm sorry.
0: Boy, you sprayed me, Krabby.
1: Let me get that.
0: Ooh, wow. Your teeth are just spraying. I'm sorry. Yes.
1: You don't look so good. Anyway, I always feel better when I hear about somebody else's pathetic problems, don't you?
0: Oh, absolutely. There's a letter that's poured in. What does it say?
1: This one says, Dear Krabby, my husband and I have watched our neighbor children grow up next door, and we love them like they were our own grandchildren.
0: How about that?
1: But now they're teenagers, and they've become quite noisy.
0: Easy. Excuse me. You're spraying everybody now.
1: They have a huge stereo system that they blast at night, and we don't have the heart to ask them to shut up. What should we do? Sign Deaf in Des Moines.
0: I need a towel. Can somebody give me a towel?
1: Yeah. What is your... Handy wipe. Handy wipe.
0: Yeah, thank you.
1: Dear D in Des Moines, there are ways of politely asking people to shut up, especially if you really care about these children and you don't want to spoil their fun, but they, too, should have some respect for your need to sleep. So I suggest that you go over to their house, gently knock on the door, and in a loving, considerate way, walk in and say, Shut up, you pencil-necked zit-heads! Wasn't that subtle?
0: All right, we're feeling pretty good.
2: I'm so excited. I've got to loosen my bra. I can't breathe.
0: Well, let's get to the hits. Number 18 is where we are on the Weekly Top 40, recorded in one take. In other words, just one time through. He thought it wasn't good enough to be a hit, but he was wrong. Kurt Maloo almost erased this song, but his partner Felix Hogg said, Stop it! No, that's a good one. It's double. Captain of Her Heart. It-

Double has got a hit. That's Captain of Her Heart. Up one more to number 18 on the Weekly Top 40 Countdown. This is Rick Dees coming at you from Hollywood, the only group to go through a name change while climbing the countdown. Here's the former Timex Social Club. Now officially they are the Social Club. Here's Rumors.

Look at all these rumors coming at me from all around. Mike Marshall, Alex Hill, Marcus Thompson, The Social Club. They're in the studio right now working on some more songs for an album. They're down 3 to number 17 on the weekly top 40. Number 16 comes from the multi-million dollar movie Top Gun. In fact, the 5th song from the movie on the countdown. From the heart of Canada, here's Loverboy, Heaven in Your Eyes.

0: see it in mine?
1: No.
0: Thank you. Anything else I should know?
1: I ain't got no time for you.
0: Thank you.
2: Mike Reno on lead vocals and up 5 to number 16 on the countdown. Well, they're being called the most successful concert tour of the year. Who are they? We'll find out coming up. And also, look who's here. Nothing like some Hollywood slime for a great September weekend. Put that banana down. Stop it with the granola from Hollywood, Cronin Barrett. Hello, Cronin.
3: Oh, thank you, Rick, and greetings, listeners, from yours truly, your gossip gourmet, here with a healthy helping of Hollywood heresy. Well, with the success of films like the Friday the 13th series and The Fly, more and more people are jumping on the scary movie bandwagon. Mm. Newest arrival is boxing promoter Don King, who will be starring in a new horror film called The Amityville Haircut. The story...
2: The Amityville Haircut?
3: Yes, which is the story of a house haunted by the ghost of a bad afro. This is Cronin Barrett in Hollywood.
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2: We're coming at you all over the world, and on this day, 198 years ago, this weekend of September 1788, New York City was named the capital of the U.S. The motto of the new state capital was inscribed in a statue somewhere near Manhattan, and it said the words, "Learn how to drive, you son of a..." Number 7, here's Daryl Hall, Dreamtime.

You're living in dream time. That's Daryl Hall, one half of the most popular duo in recording history. They've sold more records as Hall & Oates than any other duo. He's up 3 to number 7 on his solo effort. Number 6 on the countdown, 3 leggy ladies, 20-inch waist, and a top 5 hit under their tiny belts. Sarah, Siobhan, Karen, here's Bananarama and Venus.

0: Got It. Venus, Goddess of Love from Bananarama. That song went to number one for another group, Shocking Blue, in 1970. This week, Bananarama drops two to number six on the countdown. Okay, now it's time for the weekly Top 40 Challenge. One more time. We promise to repeat this, and here we go. A second chance and a prize package including the Sony compact disc player that everybody wants, plus a fall wardrobe from Britannia. Britannia's fitting my life right now. What do I have on now here, Sharon?
1: Looks like a Britannia sweatshirt.
2: Yes.
0: It has nothing to do with the fact that they gave it to me. I would have bought this anyway. All right. Now, here's what you do to win the weekly Top 40 Challenge. Give us the artist and title of this mystery song that we slow down. All right, here we go.

0: Okay, now, what is that song? We need the artist and title, please, and along with your telephone number, put it on a postcard. Your name and your telephone number, the artist and the title, maybe a little note if you want on the postcard. 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